0: Quiet Riot, Come On, Feel the Noise. That's a cover song. The English band Slade originally recorded and released that tune. Huge hit in England. Didn't really do anything in the States. But then 10 years later, Quiet Riot was like, oh, we'll take that. Thank you very much. Steve Gorman's sports is coming up in just a few minutes. But right now, April, the question from Journey, who's crying now?
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0: Not only does he know rock music, he knows sports too. 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
1: Steve Gorman Sports. The NBA Finals roll on tonight in New York City. San Antonio hoping to be the first team ever to start a series down 0-2. Both home losses and come back and win. History would suggest, based on what I just said, it ain't gonna happen. Now, I told you on Friday I thought the Knicks were gonna win game two, and that's exactly what they did. And I'm here to tell you that right now, I think the Spurs are gonna get a win tonight in game three. Why? All the pressure's on New York, the home crowd. Now, they're going to be loud and raucous and going crazy. But I think that the Spurs can come in and play completely pressure-free basketball. Oh, and don't forget the fact that Victor Wembanyama threw away literally game two. Well, history, a short history, but still its history suggests when Wembanyama struggles, he comes back more focused, more hard-nosed than ever. I still think the Knicks are going to win this series now, but I think game three goes to the kids from San Antonio. We'll see soon enough. 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
13: Your Weather Edge Weather Center forecast, a 70% chance of showers and thunderstorms late this evening. Increasing cloud cover, 71 degrees. Tuesday, 60% for showers and thunderstorms, partly sunny with a high near 86. And then Tuesday night, 30% for those showers and thunderstorms, mostly clear with a low of 73. Back to this evening, 70% for showers and storms. Increasing cloud cover, 71 across the region.
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0: Seeger, old-time rock and roll on Steve Gorman Rocks. We're listening to a bunch of great music from the year 1979 tonight, and another song from that year coming up after this for Motley Crue. This is the title track to Shout at the Devil.
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0: Back to the, wait, Steve, what year are we going to?
2: The year is 1979, and this band from Rockford, Illinois, that I had already heard of, that everybody kind of knew was out there, well, they exploded. They took over the world, and in such a 70s way. Kiss before them, Peter Frampton before them, and then Cheap Trick blew up their career in a good way with a live album. Can you imagine a live album being the biggest selling album for an artist in the modern era? Man, the 70s were so much cooler when that used to happen on a regular basis. Cheap Trick went to Japan, recorded a concert at Budokan, and the rest was history. Here's the breakthrough single from Cheap Trick at Budokan.
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0: It's time for a
1: Wait, That's True?
0: Fact brought to you by Steve Gorman Rocks. Gene Simmons' tongue is insured for $1 million. Yes, that's true. And this is Steve Gorman Rocks.

0: Steve, I got to ask you, when your book came out, Hard to Handle, Life and Death of the Black Crowes, did you get any, like, angry phone calls from specific people that were upset about the specific content that was in there?
1: No, I never got a single phone call from anybody complaining about it.
0: Stop it, because it was a bestseller. A lot of people saw it, read it, opened it up, quoted it. You didn't hear one word from anybody.
1: I heard that there were people who were not happy about it necessarily, but they never contacted me directly to tell me that.
0: Like, you didn't have a bag of, like, dog poop out front of your door one time when you open it up and step into it and a note written on it, like, I hate your book, Steve.
1: That's happened a bunch, but not because of the book. That's a whole nother story.
0: Right. Were you worried about putting it out because there was some real stuff in there?
1: No, because, I mean, I thought about it, but the ultimate resolution of that is, well, it's all true. It all happened. There are plenty of things about myself that I'm not proud of in that book, too. It's just kind of how it all went down, you know? We did the best we could, and people made some really bad choices, and we were really stupid and really smart and really dumb and really great. You know, there's all a lot of everything, and that's just kind of, I think, the human experience. It's how everyone's life looks if you try to look at it honestly. So I really didn't lose too much sleep over it.
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11: Your Weather Edge Weather Center forecast, a mostly cloudy sky with a 70% chance of showers and thunderstorms tonight. 71 degrees, 60% for showers and storms Tuesday, partly sunny with a high near 86, and then Tuesday.

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0: Def Leppard with Hysteria on Steve Gorman Rocks, 1987's opus, if you will. Seven top 10 singles. A band that was well on their way to becoming one of the bigger bands in the world in 1983 and 1984 with the album Pyromania selling copies all over the world. But nobody could have imagined the night Rick Allen had such a traumatic car accident, the night he lost his arm. Nobody could have imagined the band was going to be bigger than ever the next time out. They agreed, well, Rick says he thinks he can learn how to play drums with an arm. We'll give him the time he needs to do just that. Still, my favorite story in rock history, a band that rallied around their drummer who lost an arm. If your singer loses an arm, okay, that's one thing. He can sing with one arm. A drummer still absolutely blows my mind. Good men, great band, Def Leppard.
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0: Van Halen on Steve Gorman Rock. Steve, what are the chances that David Lee Roth and Sammy Hagar would ever tour together? Has it happened?
1: It's happened before. I think they did a tour where they both came out and sang. But these days, not a chance in the world.
0: It would be so cool, though. Social media revolution. Like, they have to.
1: Well, you know what? I can think of two reasons why it will never happen. One is David Lee Roth, and the other is Sammy Hagar.
0: Okay, that's fair.
1: I think they've done enough. You know what I mean? They're pretty much just doing whatever they feel like doing these days, and they don't want to cross those streams anymore. I mean, they would hate it if they went out together and a tour didn't work, and then one of them looked at the other and said, "I don't know, man. Maybe I'm the beast of burden here." Oh no, I'm sorry. That's the Rolling Stones song, which I'm going to play right now.
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0: The Edgar Winter Group with Frankenstein on Steve Gorman Rocks. A handful of instrumental songs have been big hits in the rock era. And a couple of those from the early 70s were big hits in the Gorman house. There's Frankenstein, the song you just heard. And there was Hocus Pocus by the band Focus. Do you remember that? The Dutch prog rock band. Hocus Pocus has the yodeling. There's a flute solo. There's several guitar solos. Great drum breaks before the choruses. Well, by chorus, I mean the part where the guy does the weird yodeling. It's just one of those songs that only the 1970s could have possibly produced. But going back to Frankenstein from the Edgar Winter Group, the album They Only Come Out at Night had a couple other pretty darn big hits on it as well. Free Ride, Rock and Roll Hoochie Coo, Edgar Winter Group. Man, for a brief minute there, they were on top of the world.
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7: Your Weather Edge Weather Center forecast. A 70% chance of showers and thunderstorms late this evening. Increasing cloud cover, 71 degrees. Tuesday, 60% for showers and thunderstorms. Partly sunny with a high near 86. And then Tuesday night, 30% for those showers and thunderstorms. Mostly clear with a low of 73. Back to this evening, 70% for showers and storms. Increasing cloud cover, 71 across the region.
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The National Weather Service in Paducah has issued a severe thunderstorm warning for Eastern Callaway County, Kentucky, Central Crittenden County, Kentucky, Western Christian County, Kentucky, Caldwell County, Kentucky, Southeastern Marshall County, Kentucky, Trigg County, Kentucky, Southwestern Hopkins County in Northwestern Kentucky, Lyon County, Kentucky, until 9:15 p.m. At 8:24 p.m., a severe thunderstorm was located near Princeton, moving east at 25 miles per hour. Expected hazards include 60 miles per hour wind gusts and quarter-size hail. This is a radar-indicated threat. The following impacts are expected. Hail damage to vehicles is expected. Expect wind damage to roofs, siding, and trees. Locations impacted include Hopkinsville, Madisonville, Princeton, Marion, Dawson Springs, Katy's, Eddyville, Wrangler's Campground, Energy Lake Campground, and Woodlands Nature Station. Repeating, a severe thunderstorm warning has been issued until 9:15 p.m. for the following counties in Kentucky: Caldwell, Callaway, Christian, Crittenden, Hopkins, Lyon, Marshall, and Trigg.

0: Pink Floyd, Us and Them on Steve Gorman Rocks. We've got another great song from the year 1979 coming up in a few minutes. But first, it's time for Rainbow, Since You've Been Gone.
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2: The year is 1979, and Led Zeppelin released what would turn out to be their final studio album. The eighth record, In Through the Outdoor, hit the stores in the summer of 79, and for the first time, a lot of people started to wonder if maybe Led Zeppelin's best days were behind them. It's not that the whole album was terrible or anything like that. It just had a couple of questionable songs. A few moments where you're like, this isn't really as great as some of the other stuff. But by all accounts, the band left the sessions for In Through the Outdoor actually feeling pretty bullish about their future. John Bonham, Jimmy...
3: This would be in the Bethesda area of Trigg County. Again, normally we'd be able to pinpoint roads for you, but with the map, with the radars being down in Paducah, we're going off the Nashville map, which does not give us street level accuracy, but we're going to try and do the best we can. It's right
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3: Where this storm is moving through on its way to Cerulean and Cobb. But further north, it's moved through Princeton, and it will be impacting Dawson Springs, obviously the Canton or the Crofton area. We're watching the storm system back in Murray in Callaway County as well. That is the latest severe thunderstorm warning. The heaviest winds are north of Murray, between Murray and Almo. That is looking, let's see if we get a motion on that. That is tracking, looks like it will go into the southern part of land between the lakes. So if you're near the Piney Campground area, you might want to consider some cover. And this will move into the southern part of Trigg County into Linton, the heaviest part. Linton just had a storm come through, but a more intense one is behind it.
5: You mentioned the radar being down, and it's one of those interesting, I guess the weather, not so interesting for the Weather Service people. The radar in Paducah is down. The radar in Fort Campbell is down. The radar in Evansville is down.
3: Yep, all three of their...
5: All three that cover Western Kentucky are down.
3: It is, and it's been down for most of the day. It's just a communication issue that they're working to resolve. Like I said, we're off the Nashville radar. I was on the Memphis radar earlier as it was moving through Graves County. I played around with the St. Louis radar for a bit. But right now, Nashville seems to be giving us the most accurate weather. Our other choices are Louisville, but we're still a little too far west for that. So we're just going to kind of keep tuned to the Nashville radar right now and watch this as it moves through Blackhawk on its way to Cerulean.
5: Oh, I want to mention we are breaking weather coverage. Our sister stations in Madisonville are with us now, FMW, WKTG, Mad Mix, 106 and The Drive. We have that severe thunderstorm warning that affects southwestern Hopkins County, as well as all of Christian, central Crittenden County, and we are keeping an eye on that. But southwestern Hopkins County is included in this severe thunderstorm warning as this line moves through the area. Latest statement from the National Weather Service says the warning remains in effect till 8:45 for central Callaway and southeastern Marshall. Still a severe thunderstorm near Murray, moving slowly east at 20 miles per hour.
3: Starting to see a few people reporting some power outages in Lyon County in the Friendship Road area, which runs real close to I-24. Lyon County. Still about 1,800 people without power in Graves County. They took a big lick, especially the Simpsonia area, getting a lot of reports of trees down in that area, as well as Kirksey. Several trees, not just one tree. We're talking several trees down. And like I said, I'm sure the National Weather Service will probably be sending a survey team out there before too long. Lomasco, we're seeing hail markers at around a quarter inch size, but we're seeing the heaviest winds now to the north of Princeton as it moves through Crider. This one is tracking toward Dawson Springs along U.S. 62 southward through Cadiz. And then we're Canton is getting ready to be impacted by another strong storm that's crossing land between the lakes now in the central part. So the heaviest part went through the northern part of land between the lakes. We've now got a strong storm that's moving out of Callaway County. It'll be impacting the southern part of land between the lakes as well as Linton and Bumpus Mills in the next little bit.
5: All right. We do want to mention, if you are where you can do so safely, you can text us your reports of what's going on in your area. 270-522-1212. Also, for our folks in the Hopkins County area, if you get a chance to text us what's going on there, you can text us on your line at 270-821-9494. So again, if you're in the Hopkins County area, you can text us at 270-821-9494. In the Caldwell County area, you can send us text with reports, pictures, or anything like that at 270-963-9038. Or in the rest of the area, you can send us a text or a picture at 270-522-1212.
3: Yeah, we talk about Graves County because that's where the storm system came from and some of the damage there, seeing trees uprooted. And, of course, probably some trampolines blown into Tennessee with this system as well, with the high winds. Again, looking at peak wind gusts, Tom, of about 30 miles per hour in Callaway County, 33 in Graves. But the system that moved through Marshall County, the one that prompted the tornado warning that's now in Caldwell County and in northern Trigg County that's moving off to the east, 55-mile-per-hour wind gust reported in Marshall County and 40-mile-per-hour wind gust reported in Caldwell County.
5: Yeah. The reports coming into the National Weather Service are generally in one little small arc right now. Stuff that they've gotten reported from Simsonia to Bowes to Hickory back to Mayfield. Getting several reports of damage in the Mayfield area. So that appears to be the area right now of the focus of most of that. And, of course, that would have been probably, the part of the storm that prompted the eventual tornado warning for Lyon County.
3: It was. It moved through the northern part of LBL. We were watching that, and we kind of pointed out the northern part of land between the lakes. We mentioned Hillman Ferry and Energy Lake, and then the warning came down as it moved through Demumbers Bay. And, of course, with school out, a lot of people are packing LBL, whether it's the campgrounds, Wranglers Campground as well. And hopefully everyone had some type of notification that allowed them to be safe. But right now we're looking at the heaviest part is moved through Princeton. It's on its way to Dawson Springs, but the radar not showing it as intense as it was earlier. Still, though, a very strong system could produce some hail with this one as well. We're watching the one in Callaway and in southern Marshall that is now starting to impact Trigg County near Canton. And we'll move along U.S. 68, headed east. Cerulean starting to be impacted with the storm. And it's just to the west of Dawson Springs as well. Starting to see some damage reports, Tom, from Callaway County in Dexter as we have trees down and a report of some outages.
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3: A few people without power at this time. Marshall County, we've seen their total drop from about 130 now to 93 without power. And in the southern part of Lyon County, southern part of Callaway, the Pennyrile electric map is showing very few. So hopefully things are holding up for now.
5: New report coming in to the National Weather Service. This one out of the Kirksey area. Report of a tree down in Kirksey. That is the fifth report in that general. There's a little circle area there that's getting the reports of damage in at this time. Let's see if we've got a statement on this. Let's see. That is the last statement we had on the Marshall County, Callaway County warning, which is set to expire in 6 minutes. We have not seen any update on the original Trigg warning that was issued for Central Trigg, Southern Lyon, and South Central Caldwell till 8:45. That one also has another 6 minutes before it is set to expire. When both of those run out, that will leave us with the one big warning that is in effect until 9:15 that affects Eastern Callaway, Central Crittenden, Western Christian, all of Caldwell, Southeastern Marshall, all of Trigg, Southwestern Hopkins, and all of Lyon County till 9:15. And as you look at that Scott radar, the edge of that now has pushed through Princeton down to the Cobb area. Then it arcs back around toward Katy's and then tails back toward the Murray area.
3: Yeah, reports of some hail near Cobb right now as it moves to Cerulean. The heaviest part moving along US 68. We're seeing some high winds reported near Kinlake State Park as well as it moves through land between the lakes. That will impact the Linton area of southwestern Trigg County as well. Now, the National Weather Service out of Nashville, they've issued a weather statement for Stewart County, and it was showing a strong thunderstorm 9 miles south of Turkey Bay in LBL, moving east at 35 miles per hour. Still not a fast-moving storm. Wind gusts of 40 miles per hour and half-inch size hail. So that one will impact, as we said, Linton and Bumpus Mills, but
5: That's going to be in that area where you have right now that rotation marker. Mm-hmm.
3: Yeah, that's so the National Weather Service in Nashville jumping on board. They have everything in the Paris, Henry County, Stewart, Dover, and in the Montgomery, Clarksville area. And so that was just a special weather statement, but that one issued by the National Weather Service out of Nashville. But we're seeing this high wind report near Kinlake. About a half-inch size hail, which is what they just said, and they expect that one to track. Let's look at the motion on this. Yeah, that appears to be going to track right along the state line, Linton and Bumpus Mills, which means it will likely impact Lafayette and Herndon before long. City of Cadiz starting to get some rain as we speak. Cerulean and Cobb getting some heavy rain. And then Dawson Springs, it is right on your doorstep as it moves through Dawson Springs and the Beulah communities. And then it kind of eases up as we get north into Webster County, just to the south of Clay. Providence is going to get some heavy rain. Nebo, Hanson as well. But right now the heaviest part seems to be from Shady Grove south to Dawson Springs and then into Christian County, but it will impact Arlington, Morton's Gap, Nortonville as well.
5: One thing on the backside of this, in the Mississippi River counties of Kentucky, tomorrow have a heat advisory.
3: Yeah.
5: With heat index ratings of up to 105 degrees tomorrow.
3: I don't know if soupy is a weather term, but it's going to be soupy tomorrow.
5: Yeah,
3: That's one of those where you walk outside and you immediately break a sweat. So we'll check and see if soupy is a weather term. But, yeah, that's on tap for tomorrow. Rachel Trevino with the National Weather Service, in fact, talked about that a little bit and said that once the storm system moves out, attention will turn to heat.
1: It's going to be muggy. The dew points are just really, really, really high. And, you know, this is more like seems like July heat. But it's given us a little taste of deep summer here. And then once we get past Thursday, temperatures do go down a couple of degrees, but the humidity remains pretty high. So it's still going to feel like, you know, upper 90s across a lot of the area, even on into the weekend. So just muggy conditions. And then you see by next Monday, we start seeing a trend downward.
3: That's Rachel Trevino with the National Weather Service. She's a meteorologist. She says some relief expected by Friday, but another weather system will approach the region, and we could see another round of showers and thunderstorms on Friday and Saturday. Right now, we are seeing a heavy wind marker just to the north of Canton, which would put that in the Canton Heights 1 and 2 areas near the rock quarry and land between the lakes as well, or not land between Lake Bar.

0: big warning that they issued a little earlier. And trying to see what the latest information they have on that was, that they've gone a little bit quiet. They got busy there for a little bit, and now they've gone a little bit quiet with some of this.
1: We're getting reports of some trees blocking roads in northeastern Callaway County, which would be the Roosevelt and Peeler Road areas. So that's northeastern Callaway. That would put that around Aurora, as that's the system that we were talking about that's moving along U.S. 68 into Trigg County, giving off indications of a quarter-inch to half-inch size hail. We're also seeing a report of some quarter-inch size hail.
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1: This time into Providence. And again, not a fast-moving one, only about 30 to 35 miles per hour. Every warning that's been issued is mentioning 30 to 35. We're seeing reports of power now out near Prizer Point, near the on Rockcastle Road. That would be near Hurricane Campground. Seeing some power there. Hopefully the people at Hurricane Campground and Prizer Point were able to take cover as well. Still seeing about 1,800 without power in Graves County and 113 without power in Marshall.
0: 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As we watch this warning again for our folks in Hopkins County, the warning is affecting southwestern Hopkins County. And as Scott mentioned the radar a moment ago, most of the activity stretching from the southwest to Providence down to the Dawson area and then arcing back around down toward Cadiz and then curling to Murray, moving east. But Scott, it's not been moving in any kind of big hurry. Most of this has been 20 to 30 miles an hour most of the evening.
1: Yeah, it's been very slow moving. Now, Tom, they've peeled off some of this severe thunderstorm warning now. If you look at the map, they've now taken Hopkins County out of this. So Hopkins County is now out of the warned area. It appears to be now Trigg County and Christian County, as well as a part of Callaway County back to the west. So the warning for central Crittenden, Caldwell, and southwestern Hopkins counties is now canceled.
0: Okay, so our folks in Hopkins County and in Caldwell County, we are going to get you back to regular programming at this point. Behind this line, it looks like it is going to be a quieter evening time from this point on. If need be, we will get back in, but over the next couple of minutes, we are going to send you back to normal programming.
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0: pretty consistently for over 40 years. A fact that constantly amuses Billy Idol himself. He said recently in an interview, you know, if you listen and read the lyrics, it's very anti-wedding. It's pretty much an entire song against the institution of marriage. But hey, as long as people are enjoying it, that's all I care about. And I imagine that I would feel the same way. You want to misinterpret my song all day long? Go ahead, as long as you keep playing it.
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1: On this day back in 2003, Led Zeppelin reached the top of the Billboard album chart for the first time in 24 years with their triple live album, How the West Was Won. Now, it was their seventh number one album in the U.S., this one coming 24 years after their last number one, and the songs on the album were all recorded at two performances in the States, one at the L.A. Forum and the other at Long Beach Arena in California, all taking place in 1972. Jimmy Page considered Zeppelin to be at their artistic peak in 1972, and that's why these two show dates were chosen for the live album. You can't argue with that. 18 beautiful tracks from a time in 1972. Jimmy Page says they are at their peak. This is gold. Well, actually, it's platinum. That's your Classic Rock Rewind. I'm April Rose, and this is Steve Gorman Rocks.
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The National Weather Service in Paducah has issued a severe thunderstorm warning for Christian County, Kentucky, Todd County, Kentucky, until 10:30 p.m. At 9:08 p.m., a severe thunderstorm was located near Hopkinsville, moving east at 25 miles per hour. Expected hazards include 60 miles per hour wind gusts and quarter-size hail. This is a radar-indicated threat. The following impacts are expected. Hail damage to vehicles is expected. Expect wind damage to roofs, siding, and trees. Locations impacted include Hopkinsville, Oak Grove, Elkton, Fort Campbell, Clarksville, Guthrie, Pembroke, Trenton, Lafayette, and Allensville. Repeating, a severe thunderstorm warning has been issued until 10:30 p.m. for the following counties: in Kentucky, Christian and Todd.

0: Not only does he know rock music, he knows sports too. It's time for Steve Gorman Sports.
1: Steve Gorman Sports. The NBA Finals roll on tonight in New York City. San Antonio hoping to be the first team ever to start a series down 0-2. Both home losses and come back and win. History would suggest, based on what I just said, it ain't gonna happen. Now, I told you on Friday I thought the Knicks were gonna win game two, and that's exactly what they did. And I'm here to tell you that right now, I think the Spurs are gonna get a win tonight in game three. Why? All the pressure's on New York, the home crowd. Now, they're going to be loud and raucous and going crazy, but I think that the Spurs can come in and play completely pressure-free basketball. Oh, and don't forget the fact that Victor Wembanyama threw away literally game two. Well, history, a short history, but still its history suggests when Wembanyama struggles, he comes back more focused, more hard-nosed than ever. I still think the Knicks are going to win this series now, but I think game three goes to the kids from San Antonio. We'll see soon enough. 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

0: Zevon, Werewolves of London on Steve Gorman Rocks. A great song from the year 1979. We're playing one an hour, and I've got another one for you. But first, it's 1976's Magic Man from Heart.
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1: Where?
0: Back to the, wait, Steve, what year are we going to?
2: The year is 1979, and a man from Gainesville, Florida is about to stamp his name on the short list of, hey, this is one of the great American singer-songwriters, Tom Petty and his band The Heartbreakers, with their album Damn the Torpedoes. They just followed up. No one-hit wonder, not a two-hit wonder. I think by the time Damn the Torpedoes came out, everybody was recognizing this guy's going to have one of those careers. And one of those careers would almost assuredly still be happening had he not sadly passed away in 2017. Tom Petty gave us as many songs as any artist in that 40-year span. The kind of songs that everybody knows and everybody loves. Here's one of them. From 1979, Don't Do Me Like That.
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0: Petty on Steve Gorman Rocks with Don't Do Me Like That, which, interestingly enough, reminds me, I read, April, that half of the people in a recent poll who are currently in relationships said that their current partner is the worst sex they've ever had.
1: How could you say that? Why are you still with them if you're going to say that? That's my big question.
0: I don't know. I'm curious what would lead someone to come clean and be honest about that, too, because I assume everybody would always lie when asked questions like that, even in an anonymous poll, just because you don't even want to hear yourself say those things if they're true. But let's ask our listeners, why don't we see if anybody's going to give us an honest answer on our socials? Does your current relationship provide you with the worst sex you've ever had? I want to know if anybody's going to be honest and say, yes, it does. Facebook and Instagram at Steve Gorman Rocks. Twitter, just Gorman Rocks. Or if you want to give us a ring and let the world know on air, 844-446-7626, 844-4-GORMAN. 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
1: Hey, you. 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

0: Eagles with the title track to 1976's Hotel California. That album came out right at the end of the year, so while it did blow up and own the world for 1977, it's technically a bicentennial release. 50 years of Hotel California. That's going to be where we are at the end of this year. And my gosh, I think for every one of those 50 years, the album's gotten bigger and the stature and the legacy have grown taller. Of all of the American rock and roll albums ever released, you have to put Hotel California on the very short list for capturing the zeitgeist and explaining to someone, hey, what was 1977 all about? Just put on Hotel California, man. That's all you got to do.
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1: Living Color, Cult of Personality on Steve Gorman Rocks, kicking off the fifth and final hour of a Monday night. We've still got Pink Floyd, Nazareth, Metallica, a great AC/DC song from 1979, Led Zeppelin, The Who, all of that's coming up. But right now it's time for The Crew, Same Old Situation.
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0: got a problem. Steve's got an answer. It might not be the right answer. I mean, he's a rock star, not a therapist. It's time for Questionable Wisdom on Steve Gorman Rocks. Here's April Rose with tonight's question.
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2: Okay.
1: Now, Haley wants to know if the whole work husband, work wife terminology is normal. Now, check this. Her husband started referring to one of his female coworkers as his work wife. Oh. And when Haley says she thinks it's like a weird phrase to say when you're in a committed relationship, her husband acts like she's overreacting, like she's crazy. Steve, what do you think about that terminology?
2: Haley, I got bad news for you. It's not that your husband is cheating on you, and it's not that he wants his, quote, work wife to be something more than that. It's just that he's a horrific nerd.
1: What does that mean, really?
2: Who would say work wife, especially someone who's already married? No, it's your coworker. It's your colleague. Stop with that stuff. This is the kind of stuff people say when they're not actually married in real life. It's right. Like, oh, you're my work wife, and it's kind of cute, and it's a little flirty maybe, and it's all good. No, if you're married to somebody, and you have been, and suddenly you're working with someone, and then they become your work wife or your work husband, you're just a dork. You're a nerd.
1: Yeah.
2: You haven't had enough fun in life, and you're just looking for who knows what. Sorry, Haley. He's probably a really nice guy, but you just have to come to terms with the fact that he's also the biggest dork in the office. That's all.
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0: Yeah, our host Steve Gorman, he's an actual rock star. And yeah, April Rose, well, she's a Maxim model, but...
18: Stop bragging. They already know that Steve Gorman Rocks is the best show in town.
0: Fine. 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
18: No, keep it simple.
0: Fine, whatever. Now, back to Steve Gorman

0: Nazareth, with the longest charting rock song in Norwegian history. I'm not making that up. Love Hurts. I mean, I love the song. I just can't imagine that's the biggest song in Norwegian chart history. The Norwegians are a bittersweet culture, apparently. Here's Metallica, The Unforgiven.
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2: The music is 1979, a year which saw AC/DC fulfill all of the promise they had established up until that point. Their album, Highway to Hell, pretty much ended the conversation about, hey, who's the coolest rock band on planet Earth right now? Bon Scott, the Young Brothers, and the unmatchable rhythm section of Cliff Williams and Phil Rudd were set to take over the world, and that's exactly what they did. Right up until the moment the band tragically lost Bon Scott in February of 1980, it seemed like there was nothing that could have ever stopped AC/DC. The title track from Highway to Hell, right here.
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0: AC/DC Highway to Hell on Steve Gorman Rock. Steve, speaking of hell, you used to tour for like almost 3 decades with the Black Crowes, and I want you to be completely honest with me. Being on the road touring, is it like Highway to Hell or more like Stairway to Heaven?
1: Well, you know, AC/DC wrote that song about their days in the van tours. You know, they're on the highway to hell. It's five or six dudes in a van. No one's doing laundry. No one is showering.
0: Right.
1: Those vans get hot and stinky, and it is nasty. And yeah, that's really gross. My experience with the Black Crowes was we were in a van for a few months, and then we got a bus, and then it got a lot easier. Right. We didn't have that thing where for 6 or 7 years we were grinding away 200 nights a year, sleeping on people's floors and in the vans. We had a pretty quick rise.
0: I'm just imagining six guys peeing in beer bottles on the road for hours at a time.
1: Well, now that would be a neat trick. It's actually Gatorade bottles because they got the wide mouth.
0: Oh, okay. See, different class of men there.
1: Well, you just got to be, you know, safe. It's one thing to fill up containers of urine in the van. It's another thing to try to fill up containers with tiny little openings full of urine in the van. And the reason you're peeing so much is because you just drank that beer. It's like a perpetual motion machine in all the wrong ways. You just want to make sure if you are desperate enough to have to pee into a cup or a bottle or anything, make sure there's no spillage. That's really the key.
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1: Now it's time for a little drama, brought to you by Steve Gorman Rocks. After David Lee Roth left Van Halen in 85, he had this to say.
2: Van Halen is demanding for the audience to make a choice. You have to either love us and hate him or vice versa. Well, I'll rise to the challenge. If we have to have a comparison, then fine. I eat you for breakfast, pal.
1: This is Steve Gorman Rocks.

last night to the sound of thunder. How far off I sat and wondered. Started humming a song from 1962. In a funny how the night moves.

0: Bob Seger, Silver Bullet Band with Night Moves.
1: Say it like he does.
0: Closing down a Monday night.
1: Night Moves.
0: Okay, that's more like the background singers say that. He says it more like, Night Moves. And then they go, Night Moves. So that's the backup singers, April. Okay, Let's just call it what it is.
1: Okay, sorry.
0: That's going to do it for you and me. There's still a little bit of music left on Steve Gorman Rocks for the Night. But for us, we're going to say sayonara or see you tomorrow, which is Tuesday night. We'll be back for 5 hours of great music and a few stories along the way. We'll talk to you then.
1: See you then.
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1: No, man, but you got to keep going. What am I going to do, quit? That's not an option. You got to keep on keeping on.
0: You know what doesn't suck? Rock.
1: Life's a garden, dig it. 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
1: 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That's my philosophy. You hear that in there?
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0: 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I'm just having a hard day. You don't know how it feels.
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3: Your Weather Edge Weather Center forecast. A 70% chance of showers and thunderstorms late this evening. Increasing cloud cover, 71 degrees. Tuesday, 60% for showers and thunderstorms. Partly sunny with a high near 86. And then Tuesday night, 30% for those showers and thunderstorms. Mostly clear with a low of 73. Back to this evening, 70% for showers and storms. Increasing cloud cover, 71 across the region.
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2: Your WeatherEdge Weather Center forecast, increasing cloud cover, a low of 71 right now. By this afternoon, partly sunny skies, 86 degrees, a 60% chance of showers and thunderstorms. Tuesday night, 30% for showers and storms, mostly clear, and a low of 73. 90 and sunny Wednesday, but a 20% chance of showers lingers. 74 and mostly clear Wednesday night before rain chances return Thursday. But back to right now, increasing cloud cover and 71 by this afternoon, 60% for showers and thunderstorms, partly sunny and 86 across the region.
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1: Some of y'all never been down south too much. I'm going to tell you a little bit about this so that you understand what I'm talking about. 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
2: Your Weather Edge Weather Center forecast, increasing cloud cover, low of 71 right now. By this afternoon, a 60 to 70% chance of showers and thunderstorms, especially around lunchtime. Partly sunny skies, high near 86. And then Tuesday night, 30% for showers and storms, mostly clear with a low of 73. But back to right now, increasing cloud cover and 71. By this afternoon, 60% for showers and storms, partly sunny, 86 across the region.
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2: Your WeatherEdge Weather Center forecast, increasing cloud cover, a low of 71 right now. By this afternoon, partly sunny skies, 86 degrees, a 60% chance of showers and thunderstorms. Tuesday night, 30% for showers and storms, mostly clear and a low of 73. 90 and sunny Wednesday, but a 20% chance of showers lingers. 74 and mostly clear Wednesday night before rain chances return Thursday. But back to right now, increasing cloud cover and 71 by this afternoon, 60% for showers and thunderstorms, partly sunny and 86 across the region.
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2: Your Weather Edge Weather Center forecast, increasing cloud cover, low of 71 right now. By this afternoon, a 60 to 70% chance of showers and thunderstorms, especially around lunchtime. Partly sunny skies, high near 86. And then Tuesday night, 30.

0: 20% for showers and storms, mostly clear with a low of 73. But back to right now, increasing cloud cover and 71. By this afternoon, 60% for showers and storms, partly sunny, 86 across the region.
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2: Your WeatherEdge Weather Center forecast, increasing cloud cover, a low of 71 right now. By this afternoon, partly sunny skies, 86 degrees, a 60% chance of showers and thunderstorms. Tuesday night, 30% for showers and storms, mostly clear, and a low of 73. 90 and sunny Wednesday, but a 20% chance of showers lingers. 74 and mostly clear Wednesday night before rain chances return Thursday. But back to right now, increasing cloud cover and 71 by this afternoon, 60% for showers and thunderstorms, partly sunny and 86 across the region.
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2: Your WeatherEdge Weather Center forecast, increasing cloud cover, low of 71 right now. By this afternoon, a 60 to 70% chance of showers and thunderstorms, especially around lunchtime. Partly sunny skies, high near 86. And then Tuesday night, 30% for showers and storms, mostly clear with a low of 73. But back to right now, increasing cloud cover and 71 by this afternoon. 60% for showers and storms, partly sunny, 86 across the region.
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Crazy. But that's how it goes. Good morning. Pat Ballard with you today on the morning show. It is Tuesday and it is 6:05. It is the ninth day of June. What are you doing? I hope you're having a great morning. Oh, it's lovely outside. Low 70s on our way to the upper 80s. Probably going to be on and off raining today. Matter of fact, going to be some rain coming in here in a little bit. Might be raining where you are. I don't even know. Oh, yeah. Da-dum, da-dum. We have tickets. Really? Holy moly, for something. Yeah, cool. I'll tell you all.

Bower Rock 93.9 KTG, KTGRocks.com, Mississippi Queen Mountain. Also, Stone Temple Pilots there. Hey there, Pat Ballard in with you today on the morning show for this Tuesday get-together. As I said, 6:11 is the time. And what is going on? What's all that noise in my head? It's not really real. Good morning. Hey, I've got some tickets to tell you about. I know. Have you ever heard of a guy named Artemis Pyle? Yeah, I know. Yeah. Artemis Pyle was the drummer for Lynyrd Skynyrd. He's got his own band, Artemis Pyle Band, APB, and he's going to be performing. And so we're going to be giving away tickets to that. Yep. June 13th, that's this Saturday night. Also, I don't have tickets, but I want to tell you about the Gatlin Brothers coming to the F&M Bank Arena in Clarksville. That's going to be cool. And so, you know, you like Southern rock? Is really Alabama Southern rock? No, but they could probably, no. They're not even coming close to APB. Anyway, Kentucky Opry, this Saturday night, the Artemis Pyle Band. I'm going to tell you as we move along how to attain these particular tickets to the show. But, in the meantime, we keep the music going. We keep the music going. Oh my God. Did you hear about that lady who got pulled over for using her phone in her right hand? Cop goes up. She doesn't even have a right hand.

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0: 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Janie's got a gun. Aerosmith. Also, All That Remains and Black Keys. Good morning, Pat Ballard in. 6:25. 25 minutes past the hour of 6 a.m. And we are in the low 70s right now. Probably got some rain where you are. Let's look at the radar. Sure enough, pretty much rain, scattered showers throughout the tri-state. We got the flood watch till 7, so 35 more minutes for flooding. All right, so did you hear the story about the woman who got pulled over for texting and driving? And they showed body cam footage. And this cop, he pulls her over. He says, "Oh, ma'am, I just want to, let you know that I need to, my God, get it right, boy. My brain is a little scrambled this morning." So he pulls her over and says, "You were texting. I saw you texting with your right hand." She pulls up her arm. She has no hand. She's like amputee from like the mid forearm down. She was like, "I don't think. Yeah. So you want to call it a day here?" And but the officer doubles down. That's the stupid thing. He doubles down. He was like, "No, I saw you texting." She's like, "You think? Oh, I was texting with my right hand. That's what I was doing." So he gives her a citation and goes to the $116 citation for texting with her right hand. The charges were officially dismissed due to insufficient evidence. How about this? Don't get me started on that. So the only reason I brought this up was because Dairy Queen gifted her a cake. If you get something out of it, you can get a cake. But what about all the time that she spent, the fretting about the ticket, having to go to court, having to go in there and stand there and then wait and then wait and just to have it dismissed? How about a little bit of compensation for her? That sounds like a good idea. So anyway, she needed, despite showing the officer, she had no right hand. Okay. Everybody's crazy about it. So anyway, the sheriff's office stated the deputy made the stop based on real-time visual observation, but the case is dropped after insufficient evidence and an additional review of the circumstances. Whatever. Why don't you just apologize and say, I did something stupid. Anyway, there you go. You ever been pulled over for anything that you weren't really guilty of and you had to go to court and prove that you weren't guilty? You ever had to do that? That whole guilty until proven innocent thing? Shoot me a text, 270-821-9494. 270-821-9494. We've heard Christian and Wayne this morning. We're spinning the tunes for you. I'm so glad you're here. We're going to take a look at that KTG Weather Edge Weather Center forecast. And we're going to come on back. We're going to rock your face off with Steve Ray Vaughan.
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2: From the Weather Edge Weather Center, a flood watch in effect till 7 o'clock tonight for the entire area. 90% chance of rain and thunderstorms today with a high near 86 degrees. Tonight, 30% chance of showers. Overnight low down to 74. 90 sunshine for Wednesday. Thursday, 90 and sunshine. Once again, our forecast today, flood watch in effect till 7 o'clock tonight for the entire listening area.
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There it goes. Yeah. Doo-doo-doo. How you doing? Pat Ballard in 640, just 20 minutes away from the hour of 7 o'clock. We're sitting at 72 degrees in Owensboro on our way to the mid-80s, maybe upper 80s. And if the sun comes out and it's 86, it's going to be swelteringly hot. Yes. So no communication so far on our little question today. Have you ever been pulled over? I did get a text from a friend of mine and said that they got pulled over one time for texting. And no court, but he did review the phone. And this person was taking a drink out of their Yeti and not texting. So anyway, so that lady maybe didn't get a ticket, or she didn't go, you know, didn't get a fine and all that. Everything got dismissed. But the cool thing is, she got a cake. She got a Dairy Queen cake. I don't think you can beat that. She decided to celebrate her winning with a cheeky cake. She also released a merch line featuring the words "Hand to God," because she said it, "Hand to God." I wasn't texting. Yeah. Hey, look, Artemis Pyle Band coming to the Kentucky Opry, and that is this Saturday. This Saturday. If you love Lynyrd Skynyrd, you're going to love these guys. You can get your tickets now. Kentucky Opry, and then you can also listen to KTG, because I'm going to have tickets available. I haven't decided how we're going to do this, but we're going to give away a pair of tickets today and maybe a pair of tickets tomorrow. So I'm glad that you are here and involved. Shoot me a text, 270-821-9494, 270-821-9494. You can also text "Have an Ideal Day." We'll put you in the running for that gift card. All right, how about this? Back. They're back on tour.

0: 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Cinderella, Cinderella. Speaking of Cinderella, how about that Rock the Dam number 9 coming on August 1st to the Beaver Dam Amphitheater? Cinderella, Cinderella's Tom Kiefer Band is going to be headlining. Also White Lion and Steven Adler. It's going to be incredible. You can check it out, beaverdamamp.com. Also 800-514-3849. They've also added the Stomp and Holler Festival. That's going to be incredible. Got Bret Michaels on August 15th. Dwight Yoakam's going to be at the Beaver Dam Amphitheater August 29th. So, wow. It's going to be a great summer. It already is a great summer. We're not to summer yet, Patty. We will be on the 21st of June, though. It's June 9th, and we're going to be taking a look at what really happened on this date in history because it's compelling radio. You can shoot me a text, 270-821-9494. Sure would love to hear from you. Good morning, everyone. Christian Wayne, Myron Kelly, and I appreciate you being here. Coming up next hour, we are at 655, just 5 minutes away from the hour of 7 o'clock, sitting at 73 right now. We're going to start it off with a little Hotel California from the Eagles. We'll hear from Kenny Loggins. I got Foo Fighters on tap, some Three Doors Down as well. Do not go away.
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2: From the Weather Edge Weather Center, 90% chance of rain and thunderstorms today with a high near 86 degrees. A flood watch remains in effect till 7 o'clock tonight for the entire region. Tonight, 30% chance of showers, thunderstorms, overnight low down to 74, 90 sunshine for Wednesday and Thursday. Once again, our forecast for today, 90% chance of rain and thunderstorms, a flood watch in effect till 7.
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0: Bauer Rock, 93.9 KTG, ktgrocks.com, Hotel California, Eagles, the album of the same name. Good morning, Pat Ballard in, 7:06, 6 minutes past the hour of 7 o'clock, and we are at 73 degrees in Evansville, pretty much throughout the tri-state, 72 in Owensboro. On our way to the mid-80s, and it's going to be raining all day long, and the radar is showing quite a bit of rain. We got some rain moving through Hopkins County. Owensboro just had some pretty big storms coming through. And if you live just north of Evansville, we've got some pretty big storms coming through as well along 41 there. So, yeah, man, it come a gully washer last night, didn't it? It sure did. Man, oh, man. Anyway, so glad you're here. We're going to be giving away tickets sometime this morning to Artemis Pyle Band. He's going to be appearing on this Saturday at the Kentucky Opry. It's going to be a great show, Saturday night, 7:30, Kentucky Opry. And if you love Lynyrd Skynyrd, you're going to love the Artemis Pyle Band. Artemis was the drummer early on for Lynyrd Skynyrd. So be sure and be listening for that, your chance to win. Coming up, we've got we're going to find out what really happened on this date in history. And interesting, also birthdays and what actual day it is. In the meantime,
1: Iceman, Maverick, Iceman,
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caffeine, a biscuit, and KTG. 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

0: 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I Ain't No Fortunate Son. Creedence Clearwater Revival. Also Heart, Three Doors Down. How are you doing? Pat Ballard in with you today on this Tuesday get-together of the morning show. We are sitting at 73 degrees throughout the tri-state with rain in most places. Going to be raining all day. Maybe a high of 87. It is Tuesday, June 9th, 2026. It is Donald Duck Day. It's also Meal Prep Day. Do you meal prep? Yeah, I do, sort of. It's Donald Duck Day because it's the birthday of Donald Duck. His first appearance was in The Wise Little Hen in 1934. Cole Porter, composer and lyricist, born in 1891, passed away in 1964. Wes Scantlin of Puddle Mudd is 54. Michael J. Fox is 65. John Lord of Deep Purple, born on the stage in 1941, passed away in 2012. Johnny Depp is 63. An interior designer and occupational therapist extraordinaire, Benissa McGill, is 61 today. If you're having a birthday or anniversary, well, happy birthday. Happy anniversary. We're going to take a short break, and we'll be back with That Really Happened. Don't go away.
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2: From the Weather Edge Weather Center, a flood watch in effect till 7 o'clock tonight for the entire area. 90% chance of rain and thunderstorms today with a high near 86 degrees. Tonight, 30% chance of showers. Overnight low down to 74. 90 sunshine for Wednesday, Thursday, 90 and sunny. Sunshine. Once again, our forecast today, flood watch in effect till 7 o'clock tonight for the entire listening area.
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0: Time now for...
10: That Really Happened.
0: Yes, it did. It was on this day, June 9th, 1692. The town of Salem, Massachusetts began hanging witches. Today in 1943, after many years of heated debate, Congress finally made all of us subjects of the crown by authorizing payroll tax withholding. In 1972, Bruce Springsteen signed with Columbia Records. 1973, Ron Turcotte won the Belmont Stakes aboard Secretariat, becoming the first Triple Crown winner in 25 years. 1980, Richard Pryor suffered almost fatal burns at his San Fernando Valley, California home when a mixture of freebase cocaine exploded. He was hospitalized more than 2 months. 1986, the Rogers Commission released its report on the Challenger disaster, criticizing NASA and rocket builder Morton Thiokol for management problems. Let's see here. 1993, U.S. officials admitted veterans of the Gulf War were suffering from a mystery illness, later dubbed Gulf War Syndrome. The illness is a chronic multi-symptom disorder with a wide range of acute and chronic symptoms. Approximately 225,000 of the 697,000 U.S. veterans who served in the Gulf War are afflicted with it. Edward Snowden publicly made his identity known as the leaker of the NSA documents, this date in 2013. President Barack Obama officially endorsed Hillary Clinton as the Democratic presidential nominee on this date in 2016. 2019, Ally Stroker became the first actress in a wheelchair to win a Tony Award for her role in the musical Oklahoma. 1978, Dire Straits released their debut self-titled studio album. And in 1978, the same day, the Rolling Stones released Some Girls. Their 14th UK album and 16th US album. It was the first one to feature Ronnie Wood as the full-time member and peaked at number one on the Billboard Top LP chart. Great song. A lot of great songs off that. Since it's two for Tuesday, I'm going to bring it to you right now. It's Kate.

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Sultans of Swing, Dire Straits. Also a double shot of the Rolling Stones off of Some Girls, released on this date, 1978. Also in 64. Let me see where I'm finding this whole thing. Yeah, Bobby D. Dylan, Robert Allen Zimmerman released Another Side of Bob Dylan. That was his fourth studio album. It contained My Back Pages, Chimes of Freedom. Actually, he recorded it on this date, Another Side of Bob Dylan. And My Back Pages, Mama, You've Been on My Mind, All I Really Want to Do, some great stuff, The Spanish Harlem Incident, I Don't Believe You, To Ramona, Come Closer, Ramona, Shed Softly, Watery Eyes. That's how it goes, sort of. I'm glad you're here. Shoot me a text, 270-821-9494, 270-821-9494. That's the Rock Line. That's where you get a hold of Aaron, too, for a request. You'll be up at 11. In the meantime, Bush. It's Power Rock 93.9 KT.

0: 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All right, now it's free. Hello, Pat Ballard in with you, 7:55, just 5 minutes away from the hour of 8 o'clock, a whole another hour to go in the show. And we got great music on the way from Kenny Wayne Shepherd, Steve Miller Band, Traveling Wilburys as well with our little Imagine Dragons. Also, we're going to give away tickets to the Artemis Pyle Band coming up this Saturday night at the Kentucky Opry. I've got a pair of tickets. All you got to do is be listening for a Lynyrd Skynyrd song. Okay, Artemis was the drummer way back in the day for Lynyrd Skynyrd. And, kind of had a falling out there. But, you know, it is what it is. But so when you hear a Lynyrd Skynyrd song, be sure and, we'll do this. We'll just be the third caller. We'll try that today, okay? We may do something on the interwebs here coming up, but we'll just do that for now. 270-821-9494. 270-821-9494. That's the Rock Line. That's how you can get a hold of us, all right? So, we're on our way to the upper 80s, and let's go ahead and look at that forecast. We're sitting at 74 in Evansville right now.
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2: For the Weather Edge Weather Center, 90% chance of rain and thunderstorms today with a high near 86 degrees. A flood watch remains in effect till 7 o'clock tonight for the entire region. Tonight, 30% chance of showers, thunderstorms. Overnight low down to 74, 90 sunshine for Wednesday and Thursday. Once again, our forecast for today, 90% chance of rain and thunderstorms, a flood watch in effect till 7.
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Freebird, Lynyrd Skynyrd. Congratulations to Harold from KD's. He's going to see the Artemis Pyle Band this Saturday night at the Kentucky Opry. 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Pat Ballard in with you today on the morning show at 8:10, 10 minutes past the hour of 8 o'clock. We are into the mid-70s throughout the tri-state on our way to the upper 80s today. And today is June 9th, and we have a Father's Day big deal sale going on today. 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And I've got folks on the highway today heading west. 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You can hear us all over the World Wide Web, including along the highway. Life is a highway. It's Tom Cochran, KTG.

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1: 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The Joker, Stevie Miller Band, also Imagine Dragons, Kenny Wayne Shepherd, and Tom Cochran. Life is a Highway on the morning show. Pat Ballard in with you today at 8:27, just 27 minutes past the hour of 8 o'clock. We are still into the mid 70s throughout the tri-state on our way to the upper 80s. And the radar is showing, rain's kind of moving off to the east. We got quite a bit of rain just north of Evansville and Owensboro in southern Indiana. We'll get to that weather forecast coming up here in just a little bit. So glad you are with us. And don't forget, as I said earlier, we've got our Father's Day sale today only. 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What do we have coming up, Pat? Larry Vaught with Vaught's Views is on the way. And also, we've got some KTG Rock Stops. We're going to tell you about that here coming up in a little bit. After the break, we've got Bad Company and War coming up. Don't go anywhere.
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3: Your Weather Edge Weather Center forecast. Flood watch still in effect with an 80% chance of showers and thunderstorms this afternoon and a high near 86. Tonight, 30% for showers and storms, partly cloudy, low of 74, 90. Sunny skies on Wednesday. But back to this afternoon, a flood watch still in effect, 86 degrees across the region.
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5: If you're a Kentucky girls high school basketball fan, you likely already know the name Charlotte McCurry. She's a six-foot guard at John Hardin High School who turned 15 years old in April, but has already been a three-year starter going into her sophomore season. She averaged 27.2 points per game last season, along with 10.8 rebounds per game, and shot 54% from the field. In 3 years, she has amassed 1,845 points, 700 rebounds, and 60 blocked shots in 90 games, and just keeps getting better and better. Kentucky coach Kenny Brooks joined the list of Power 4 coaches to offer McCurry a scholarship recently. She also has Power 4 offers from Wisconsin, Providence, Texas A&M, Ohio State, and Virginia Tech. My guess is that the offer list is going to keep growing this summer as the 15-year-old showcases her talent on the AAU circuit.
4: Vaught's Views will return in a moment.
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Synchronicity from Police. Also, Rocks. How you doing? Pat Ballard in with you at 8:43 on the morning show, just 17 minutes away from the hour of 9 o'clock into the mid-70s throughout the tri-state on our way to the mid to upper 80s. And we've got a rock stop coming up this Saturday, June 13th. Join Aaron during Traeger Days at Miller Building in Sacramento Saturday from 11 to 1 all day, though. 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They're going to be serving ribs, chicken, Boston butt, smoked bologna. It's going to be great. 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I like bologna. There will be a snow cone machine, and all donations for food will go to Bremen Resource Center for Christmas for Kids. The prize wheel will be on location with KTG swag, Cornerstone Lumber, T-shirts, and more. It's going to be a real good time. This Saturday, 11 to 1, Traeger Days at Miller Building in Sacramento.

0: getting up out of hell. And we'll have music till 11, and then Aaron Bone takes over with Out to Lunch. All requested music by you, our lovely and awesome listeners. Give him a call or a text on our rock line, 270-821-9494. Maybe another chance to win tickets to see the Artemis Pyle Band. Congrats to our winner today. And we are into the mid-70s, on our way to the upper 80s today on the big show. All right, then. That's going to do it. Oh, let's see here. I was looking for good things, you know, quotes. Always look for quotes. Usually give it to a birthday person. But today, it just felt like, you know, we're just going to talk about life. Buddha said, "Do not dwell in the past. Do not dream of the future. Concentrate the mind on the present moment." Golfer Walter Hagen said, "You're only here for a short visit. Don't hurry. Don't worry. And be sure to smell the flowers along the way." Confucius said, "Life is really simple, but we insist on making it complicated." The Dalai Lama said, "Our prime purpose in this life is to help others. And if you can't help them, at least don't hurt them. Don't hurt them, Hammer." Thanks a lot for listening. Hope you have an ideal day.
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2: Your Weather Edge Weather Center forecast: an 80% chance of showers and thunderstorms this afternoon. A flood watch still in effect until tonight, and a high of 86. Speaking of tonight, a 30% chance of showers and storms, partly cloudy, and a low of 74, 90 and sunny Wednesday. But back to this afternoon, a flood watch still in effect, 87 degrees across the region.
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2: Your Weather Edge Weather Center forecast. Flood watch still in effect with an 80% chance of showers and thunderstorms this afternoon and a high near 86. Tonight, 30% for showers and storms, partly cloudy, low of 74, 90, sunny skies on Wednesday. But back to this afternoon, a flood watch still in effect. 86 degrees across the region.
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0: And thunderstorms this afternoon. A flood watch still in effect until tonight and a high of 86. Speaking of tonight, a 30% chance of showers and storms, partly cloudy and a low of 74, 90 and sunny Wednesday. But back to this afternoon, a flood watch still in effect, 87 degrees across the region.
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2: Your Weather Edge Weather Center forecast. Flood watch still in effect with an 80% chance of showers and thunderstorms this afternoon and a high near 86. Tonight, 30% for showers and storms, partly cloudy, low of 74. 490 sunny skies on Wednesday. But back to this afternoon, a flood watch still in effect, 86 degrees across the region.
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2: Your Weather Edge Weather Center forecast, an 80% chance of showers and thunderstorms this afternoon. A flood watch still in effect until tonight and a high of 86. Speaking of tonight, a 30% chance of showers and storms, partly cloudy and a low of 74, 90 and sunny Wednesday. But back to this afternoon, a flood watch still in effect, 87 degrees across the region.
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Rock 93.9 KTG AC/DC Money Talks. Before that, Heart with Barracuda to get the first hour of Out to Lunch going here on your Tuesday. And you know what that means. That's right. It is a 2 for Tuesday. If you've got a 2 for Tuesday idea, let us know. You can get your request in on the KTG Rock line at 270-821-9494, or you can hit up the KTG text line. Same number, 270-821-9494. And as a matter of fact, that text line is where our first 2 for Tuesday comes today. And we'll get it started with a little 2 for Tuesday from the Ramones.

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0: Power Rock 93.9 KTG, a little Steve Miller Band, Take the Money and Run, wrapping up that block of requested rock and roll as we keep the rock rolling here in the first hour of Out to Lunch on your 2 for Tuesday. Speaking of a 2 for Tuesday, we got our 2 for Tuesday started here on Out to Lunch with a little 2 for Tuesday from the Ramones, and I've got some more 2 for Tuesday already set up and ready to head your way here in the first hour of Out to Lunch. And don't forget, the first hour of Out to Lunch is always brought to you by the fine folks at Value Liquors in Owensboro. We're going to hear from them in a moment. Right now, you're going to hear from me about a chance to come see me this Saturday. It's time for another KTG Rock Stop, and this one happens to be one of my favorite. We do it every year, and it is that time again. This Saturday, I will be headed to Sacramento to Cornerstone Hardware and Lumber, Miller Building Supply in Sacramento, for their annual Traeger Day. Not only will they have all those Traegers out there smoking all kinds of awesome meat, they're serving ribs and chicken, Boston butt, smoked bolognese, all kinds of stuff. You can even pre-order some custom items if you like. They'll even have a snow cone machine. And on top of that, you'll get 10% off all Traeger grills. They will be having a God Help Me DeWalt Power Tool sale. And this year, all donations for food will go to the Bremen Resource Center for Christmas for Kids. So make sure you come out this Saturday, Miller Building, Cornerstone Lumber and Hardware in Sacramento. I'll be there from 11 to 1 for their annual Traeger Days. I'll have the prize wheel with me, all kinds of stuff, KTG swag, some t-shirts from Cornerstone Hardware and Lumber as well. And then with the prize wheel, you never know what you're going to get. We've got all kinds of cool stuff on there, and the only way you can win it is to come on out to the Rock Stop and see me this Saturday, 11 to 1 at Cornerstone Hardware and Lumber, Miller Building Supply in Sacramento. That's Saturday, June 13th for their annual Traeger Days. Want to know what the weather's going to be like? Well, actually, the forecast won't go out until Saturday, but I'm going to tell you what the weather's going to be like the next couple of days with the check of your KTG Weather Edge Weather Center forecast.
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0: Your KTG Weather Edge Weather Center forecast this afternoon. We've got a 60% chance of showers, maybe some thunderstorms, and a high near 86. 30% chance of showers and thunderstorms tonight, a low around 73. Tomorrow, sunny and a high near 90. Clear tomorrow night, low around 74. Sunny again Thursday with a high back up to 90. Again this afternoon, 60% chance of showers and possible thunderstorms, a high near 86. Right now, it is 11:28 on the dot. Looking outside, still looks a little cloudy, a little dreary, and 80 on the dot.
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Power Rock 93.9, KTG, Little Days of the New, Touch, Peel, and Stand. Before that, some Collective Soul, Where the River Flows, as we keep flowing through the first hour of Out to Lunch on your 2 for Tuesday, and it's time for Stupid Volume 1, and why not? Let's just make it easy and head right to Florida, where someone in Flagler County, a Flagler County deputy, tried to pull over a rusty, unmuffled motorcycle that she heard long before she saw it early Friday morning, only for the rider to attempt a getaway. The sheriff's office cheerfully declined to call a pursuit. Quote, "A pursuit implies speed," said the department. This was more of a guided neighborhood tour, topping out at a brisk 40 miles an hour before settling into a relaxed 15 miles an hour. The rider was a dude named Brian Swartz of Bunnell. Eventually fell over, trapping his own shin under the bike and the deputy's nicknamed Blow By Betty. He was charged with fleeing and driving without a license. It was his 17th arrest in the last 10 years, so homeboy is on quite the streak. We are on quite the streak of playing your requests here, and since it is Tuesday, we do have a 2 for Tuesday coming up for you before the end of the first hour. Before we get to that, we've got some more requests to get to, like this one, a little Ozzy Osbourne. Out to Lunch, KTG.

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0: 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A little two for Tuesday from Poison there as we wrap up the first hour of Out to Lunch here on your two for Tuesday. But do not be sad, for that means we have a whole nother hour of Out to Lunch coming up and more two for Tuesdays to rock your afternoon. Before we get to that second hour of Out to Lunch, I'm going to remind you that the first hour of Out to Lunch has been brought to you by the fine folks at Value Liquors in Owensboro. We're going to hear from them one more time before we wrap this hour up. We're also going to hear your KTG Weather Edge Weather Center forecast coming up here in just a second. And right now, I'm going to remind you that we have some awesome stuff ongoing, like our Cooling Our Communities initiative. You can help us cool our communities during June by donating fans or money today, and those in need will be assisted through PACS. If you don't know, that's the Pennyryle Allied Community Services. We're going to have more info on this coming soon at ktgrocks.com, and in the meantime, you can drop off donations at our studios or the Paragon in Madisonville. And of course, huge thanks to the sponsors of Cooling Our Communities, that is Roads and Roads and the Paragon of Madisonville. All that stuff that I promised you, we're going to get to it right now, starting with your KTG Weather Edge Weather Center forecast.
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Power Rock 93.9 KTG. It's Don Henley and the Boys of Summer. Before that, a little Billy Squire and Everybody Wants You. As we get into the second hour of Out to Lunch here on your 2 for Tuesday, get your 2 for Tuesday requests in on the KTG Rock line at 270-821-9494 or the KTG text line. Same number, 270-821-9494. We have got, let's see, some more requests coming up. Got some Doobie Brothers and more, but hot off of that text line, I've got a 2 for Tuesday to start the second hour from Pink Floyd. It's Out to Lunch, KTG.

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0: Power Rock 93.9 KTG, except by request, wrapping up that block of requested rock and roll. Before that, a little Pink Floyd 2 for Tuesday coming in on the KTG text line. And that's not all. I've got another 2 for Tuesday left just around the corner here in the second hour of Out to Lunch. Also, some 38 Special, some Aerosmith as well. I'm also going to tell you that the second hour of Out to Lunch is always brought to you by the awesome folks at Scores Pizza, Madison Square in Madisonville. We're going to hear from them here in just a bit. And right now, you're going to hear me remind you that I will be on the road this Saturday. Saturday, June the 13th. It's one of my favorite rock stops we do every year. I will be in Sacramento at Cornerstone Hardware and Lumber, Miller Building Supply in Sacramento, for their annual Traeger Days. They will have 10% off Traeger grills. Also, those Traeger grills will be cooking up some awesome ribs, chicken, Boston butt, smoked bologna, and more. A snow cone machine as well. You can even stop by and pre-order custom smoked items. And this year, all food donations will go to Bremen Resource Center for Christmas for Kids. Also, they're going to have a DeWalt Power Tool sale as well, and I will be there with the prize wheel, KTG swag, Cornerstone Lumber t-shirts, and you never know what else we will have on the KTG prize wheel. The only way you're going to know for sure is to stop by this Saturday from 11 a.m. until 1 p.m. at Cornerstone Hardware and Lumber, Miller Building in Sacramento, for their annual Traeger Days. Now, those requests that I mentioned, they're right around the corner after we take a check of your KTG Weather Edge Weather Center forecast. 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Your KTG Weather Edge Weather Center forecast. This afternoon, we have a 60% chance of some showers, maybe some thunderstorms. High near 86, 30% chance of showers and thunderstorms tonight, low around 73. Sunny tomorrow, high near 90, clear tomorrow night, low around 74, and sunny Thursday with a high near 90. Again, this afternoon, 60% chance of rain, maybe some thunderstorms, high near 86. Right now, it's 12:27, just about 12:28. Still a little cloudy out there. It's warming up a little bit. It is now 83.
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Power Rock 93.9 KTG. A little 38 special back where you belong. Before that, it was Aerosmith and Dude Looks Like a Lady as we keep rolling through the second hour of Out to Lunch. Here on your 2 for Tuesday, time for Stupid Volume 2. And this time, we're headed to Louisiana, where no matter how bad things are, you can always make them worse. And a Louisiana man that was facing DWI charges had an extremely bad Sunday night, and somehow it wasn't the alligator attack that ended it. 40-year-old Victor Rivas of Mons, Louisiana, was pulled over on I-310 in St. Charles Parish after Louisiana State Police tracked a recklessly driven Toyota Supra that had already struck a concrete barrier and blown a tire on I-10. When troopers noticed signs of impairment and began a DWI investigation, Rivas ran, jumped off of the elevated interstate into the swamp below, and disappeared. Officers later found him walking along Highway 61, at which point he bolted into the swamp again, and this time was attacked by an alligator, sustaining injuries to both arms. Despite the mauling, he kept fleeing until troopers located him using a drone. He was hospitalized and charged with second offense DWI, resisting an officer, hit and run, and careless operation. I am not carelessly operating anything. I am taking great care of your requests. And to wrap up the show today, I've got one more 2 for Tuesday headed your way. But before we get to that, how about some Steve Miller? It's Out to Lunch, KTG.

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0: Power Rock 93.9 KTG. A little Led Zeppelin 2 for Tuesday off of the KTG text line to wrap up the show for the day. Thanks for playing along, everybody. I am headed out, but Ruth Ann is up next. She'll be here until 5. We've then got your 5 o'clock free fall. It's powered by Bud Light. Goes until 6. Steve Gorman takes over at 6 and stays till 11. And, of course, Pat Ballard, bright and early tomorrow morning to get your hump day started the right way. Before I go, we are going to hear from the sponsor of the second hour of Out to Lunch one more time. It is the fine folks at Scores Pizza, Madison Square in Madisonville. And right now, let's take a check of your KTG Weather Edge Weather Center forecast.
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0: Your KTG Weather Edge Weather Center forecast this afternoon, 60% chance of showers, possibly a thunderstorm and a high near 86. 30% chance of showers and thunderstorms tonight with a low around 73. Sunny tomorrow with a high near 90. Clear tomorrow night, low around 74. And Wednesday, sunny again and a high back up to 90. Again this afternoon, 60% chance of some showers, maybe a thunderstorm, and a high near 86. Right now, it is 12:54, and the clouds still hanging around, but the temperature's going up. It's starting to get muggy out there, sitting at 83.
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93.9 KTG. And I am Ruth Anna, and we've got more rain again today, but kind of need it. So maybe that's a good thing. 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

0: 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What's up? I am Ruth Ann. I got Styx, got Blondie on the way, got U2 coming up too. We're cooling our communities. Donate fans or money. 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That's Penny Royal Allied Community Services. Our sponsors, Rhodes & Rhodes, Paragon of Madisonville. 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
2: The Weather Edge Weather Center forecast. Flood watch still in effect with an 80% chance of showers and thunderstorms this afternoon and a high near 86. Tonight, 30% for showers and storms, partly cloudy, low of 74, 90, sunny skies on Wednesday. But back to this afternoon, a flood watch still in effect, 86 degrees across the region.
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We got ourselves a rock stop on Saturday. Aaron Boone is going to be out Traeger Days Miller Building in Sacramento. He's going to be there from 11 to 1. You got percentage off like Traeger grills and a DeWalt power tools sale, and you can pre-order custom items. They're going to be serving ribs, chicken, Boston butts, smoked bologna, a snow cone machine. All the donations this year for food are going to go to Bremen Resource Center for Christmas for Kids. We're going to have the prize wheel out, giving away cool swag. Yeah, it's all going down on Saturday. 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

0: Power Rock 93.9 KTG. What's up? I am Ruth Anna. And here's something that I want to know. Are you old enough to remember Kmart? Because if you're like in your 20s, it was, but at one time, those of us who are old enough to remember Kmart, I mean, Kmart was the retail store. It was dominant. It was where, I mean, you had the blue light specials. Everybody shopped at Kmart. And then Walmart came in and started chipping away at what was going on. And all right, here's something interesting that's happened. For the last 13 years, Walmart has like dominated the Fortune 500. They've been number one for the last 13 years. Not anymore. It's Amazon. Walmart is starting to slip. So if you can think back to the days of when Kmart seemed to be unstoppable and Walmart was the little upstart, now, Amazon's knocked Walmart. So is this the beginning of the end for Walmart? I mean, are we watching the same thing going to play out? Walmart never had a blue light special. I don't know. Or are we just going to constantly go to Walmart to people watch? You know, because they're usually pretty darn cheap compared to everybody else. But the people watching in Walmart, you never could get that in Kmart. I mean, I don't know, but Walmart's starting to slip. We'll see what happens. Eagles on the way, AC/DC coming up too. 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
2: Your Weather Edge Weather Center forecast, an 80% chance of showers and thunderstorms this afternoon. A flood watch still in effect until tonight and a high of 86. Speaking of tonight, a 30% chance of showers and storms, partly cloudy and a low of 74. 90 and sunny Wednesday. But back to this afternoon, a flood watch still in effect, 87 degrees across the region.
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93.9 KTG. Young one, cool folks down. 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

0: 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We're sending Aaron Bone out to Traeger Days at Miller Building in Sacramento, Saturday, 11 to 1. 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
2: Your Weather Edge Weather Center forecast. Flood watch still in effect with an 80% chance of showers and thunderstorms this afternoon and a high near 86. Tonight, 30% for showers and storms, partly cloudy, low of 74, 90 sunny skies on Wednesday. But back to this afternoon, a flood watch still in effect. 86 degrees across the region.
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2: 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Hey, I am Ruthanna, and I don't understand this. You've heard of backyard breeders. You normally, when you hear of backyard breeders, you think of, you know, dogs, right? Maybe cats, but usually dogs. Not in Australia. Dude has been arrested for backyard breeding illegally. What was he breeding? I'm so glad you asked. Madagascar hissing cockroaches. I am not joking. Dude was, you know, the big ones that they use in the movies, like they used in Men in Black? Yes, that. Madagascar hissing cockroaches. Apparently that's illegal. You need a permit or... He had over 100,000 of them. They valued the stash at close to $150,000. So that means every one of those big old Madagascar hissing cockroaches is worth a buck and a half. I did the math. I'm smart that way. I did the math. No, what? Why? I mean, can you imagine? Dude goes to jail. He's talking to the guys. What are you in? I'm in for armed robbery. I'm in for murder. I'm in for breeding cockroaches. Yeah, what? Metallica on the way. Boston coming up, too. It's Power Rock 93.9 KTG.
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4: Your Weather Edge Weather Center forecast. An 80% chance of showers and thunderstorms this afternoon. A flood watch still in effect until tonight, and a high of 86. Speaking of tonight, a 30% chance of showers and storms. Partly cloudy and a low of 74. 90 and sunny Wednesday. But back to this afternoon. Afternoon, a flood watch still in effect, 87 degrees across the region.
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Either will work. 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

0: 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What's up? I'm Ruthanna. Got Lenny Kravitz. Got Peter Frampton on the way. Got Aaron Bone headed out for Traeger Days. Miller Building, Sacramento, Saturday, 11 to 1. 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
2: Your Brother Edge Weather Center forecast. Flood watch still in effect with an 80% chance of showers and thunderstorms this afternoon and a high near 86. Tonight, 30% for showers and storms. Partly cloudy. Low of 74. 90. Sunny skies on Wednesday. But back to this afternoon. A flood watch still in effect. 86 degrees across the region.
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7: Globally, an estimated 5% of adults suffer from depression, and many more suffer silently while going undiagnosed. 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

0: I am I'm late 50s, but I'm early 40s because at 50 I decided that I didn't want to go up anymore. And there's not a law, there's no regulation, there's no ordinance that says, well, you just have to keep adding on, you know, years. So I went backwards at 50, and so I'm in my early 40s now, on my way to my late 30s.
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2: 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So I found an interesting little stat that 3% of us have never eaten Jell-O. Why not? Why wouldn't you eat? Why wouldn't you eat Jell-O? 3% of us. So, and it got me thinking about popular things that I've never eaten before. Like, okay, like umami, which is, you know, like salmon roe. Yeah, because I'm not a big sushi fan. But the thing of liver, I've never tried liver. I just look at it, I'm just like, ew, I don't want that. I don't want to eat that. I've smelled it. I'm like, no, that's, but I think the one thing, I'm not sure there's enough money in the world to get me to try mountain oysters. It's like, that's just not something you're supposed to eat. I'm just not doing it. So, yeah, that 3% of the population cannot eat Jell-O. I'll not eat mountain oysters. That's where I draw the line. Stone Temple Pilots on the way. Doobie Brothers coming up, too. 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
4: Your Weather Edge Weather Center forecast. An 80% chance of showers and thunderstorms this afternoon. A flood watch still in effect until tonight, and a high of 86. Speaking of tonight, a 30% chance of showers and storms, partly cloudy and a low of 74, 90 and sunny Wednesday. But back to this afternoon, a flood watch still in effect, 87 degrees across the region.
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0: 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What's up? I am Ruth Anna. Let's check out the concert and events calendar. So coming up this Saturday, we have the Artemis Pyle Band. If you love Skynyrd, you're going to love these guys. They're coming to the Opry, the Kentucky Opry, on Saturday, 7:30. We got Journey at the Ford Center in Evansville on the 17th. Just the day before that, Weird Al's going to be there. Kentucky Headhunters for the 4th of July at the Dam. Same thing for Kansas and 38 Special. They're there on July 17th. Rock the Dam on the 1st of August. Winona, Melissa Etheridge on the 8th. Beaver Dam's got Brett Michaels on August 15th. That should be interesting. Dwight Yoakam on the 29th of August. Back to the Ford Center for Brooks and Dunn. I like Brooks and Dunn. I like me some 90s country. They're going to be there September 10th at the Ford Center. And 50 Years of Foreigner, Saturday, September 26th at the Beaver Dam. Oh, yeah. That's your concert and events calendar. It's all powered by Power Rock 93.9 KTG.
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2: Your Weather Edge Weather Center forecast, a 40% chance of showers and thunderstorms this evening, mostly cloudy and a low of 74, mostly sunny. 90 degrees on Wednesday, 75 and clear Wednesday night, 91 and sunny on Thursday. Rain chances back on Thursday night, but back to this evening, 40% for showers and storms, mostly cloudy, 74 degrees.
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Smoked bologna, snow cone machine. All the donations for food are going to Bremen Resource Center for Christmas for Kids. Why can't I talk right now? I don't know. We're sending Aaron Bone out with a prize wheel, so there's going to be KTG swag and cool stuff. 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

0: 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And I am Ruth Anna. Almost time for me to go. The 5 o'clock free fall on the way, powered by Bud Light. Lemonade stands. How do you feel about them? I love lemonade stands. I try to stop at a lemonade stand anytime I see. And I'm sorry, but this is one of those deals where I realize in some places, like, it's against code or it's against the law. And I get that. But I also understand the intent of the law. And it's not to, you know, punish a couple of 8-year-olds trying to make an extra $10. Okay? So, I mean, you know, Kansas. A couple of brothers had their little lemonade stand going. And some Karen called 911 on them. Oh, yeah. She called 911. Perez and Jackie Reese. Well, cops came. Yeah, and then some more cops came. And then some more cops came, and some more cops came, and so did the firefighters and the first responders. That's right, because one of the first officers on the scene said, hey, I'm spreading the word. So everybody started dropping by. Before long, police cars and fire trucks were pulling up like it was the hottest new restaurant in town. In about half an hour, you had dozens of officers, firefighters, buying lemonade and snacks and treats from the boys. $280 worth of sales. Cop came back the next day, spent another $40 at the stand. Just because. And it wasn't just the money that they made in the sudden business boom. No, they got to meet local police officers and firefighters. They got stickers. They were even named honorary officers for the day. Yes! So, take that, Karen. You guys go. Lemonade stands rock. I'll see you tomorrow. Let's rock it all over again. Power Rock 93.9 KTG.
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2: Your Weather Edge Weather Center forecast, a 40% chance of showers and thunderstorms this evening, mostly cloudy and a low of 74, mostly sunny, 90 degrees on Wednesday, 75 and clear Wednesday night, 91 and sunny on Thursday. Rain chances back on Thursday night, but back to this evening, 40% for showers and storms, mostly cloudy, 74 degrees.
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2: Your Weather Edge Weather Center forecast. We've got a mostly cloudy sky with a low of 74 this evening, 40% for those showers and storms, 90 and mostly sunny Wednesday, 75 and clear Wednesday night, 91 and sunny Thursday, 40% for showers and storms Thursday night. But back to this evening, 40% for showers and storms, mostly cloudy, 74 across the region.
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0: fireworks after the show. And on Sunday, Ben Fuller. 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
2: 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Enough people talking. I was one of those people. 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
2: Your Weather Edge Weather Center forecast, a 40% chance of showers and thunderstorms this evening, mostly cloudy and a low of 74, mostly sunny, 90 degrees on Wednesday, 75 and clear Wednesday night, 91 and sunny on Thursday. Rain chances back on Thursday night, but back to this evening, 40% for showers and storms, mostly cloudy, 74 degrees.
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0: best part of the day begins now. It's time to get your rock on with Steve Gorman and April Rose. It's Steve Gorman Rocks. Welcome to the show.
1: All hands on deck. Ramming speed. 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

0: Pink Floyd with Comfortably Numb on Steve Gorman Rocks. Kicking off a Tuesday night of Steve Gorman Rocks. We are not going to allow you to stay numb, however. We're going to rock you. We're going to roll you. We're going to get it going. I just figured we'd start with a little vibe and then move along. Is that okay with you, April Rose?
1: That's a good vibe. But numb is good. Like, you want to wind down sometimes. Sometimes that's the goal, is to feel numb, Steve. Just block it all out.
0: And we'll get back to that throughout the night. But I just don't want you to think this is 5 hours of numb.
1: Okay.
0: And to prove my point, here's a little bit of edge. We're going to slowly come out of

0: 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Steve Gorman Rocks can help. Just call 844-446-7626.
1: My wife and I were playing that Cards Against Humanity game, and apparently my answer kind of crossed the line, I guess, and she's not talking to me. I don't know what to do. Any advice?
0: Be like Steve. He doesn't play games. He only plays the best classic rock hits, like this one.
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0: Van Halen with the first song on the first side of their first album, Running with the Devil, on the very short list of all-time greatest songs to introduce a band by sits Running with the Devil. I still very clearly remember the first time I ever heard that song. I had heard You Really Got Me on the radio. My brother Dave got the cassette tape of Van Halen 1, and he brought it home, and he stuck it in the stereo in his bedroom, and he said, "Listen to this." And just that car horn entrance, gong, gong. I mean, I had no idea what was about to happen, but I was there. I was for it. It sucked me in so immediately and so completely. And I just thought, holy crap, how do you do that? How do you just come up with, let's do like a sound of a horn, and then we'll just hit that thump and bass line, and then a quick, wow. I mean, the way it sounded was different than anything I'd ever heard before. Later, I learned about mic techniques in the studios and how to have such big sounds come out. But I didn't know anything in 1978. All I knew is this is what rock music is supposed to sound like. This is what it's supposed to feel like. Thanks for that, Van Halen.
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7: Your Weather Edge Weather Center forecast. We've got a mostly cloudy sky with a low of 74 this evening, 40% for those showers and storms, 90 and mostly sunny Wednesday, 75 and clear Wednesday night, 91 and sunny Thursday, 40% for showers and storms Thursday night. But back to this evening, 40% for showers and storms, mostly cloudy, 74 across the region.
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10: 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We're giving out Steve's number so you can do just that. 844-446-7626. 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

0: AC/DC, You Shook Me All Night Long from 1980's Back in Black. The biggest album of their career by a wide margin. The biggest album for ZZ Top. That came out 3 years later in 1983. From Eliminator, here's Gimme All Your Lovin'.
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0: ZZ Top, Give Me All Your Lovin' on Steve Gorman Rocks. The band released Eliminator in 1983 and was never bigger than the following few years. By the time 1991 rolled around, they were still massively successful. And my former band, the Black Crowes, went out and opened for ZZ Top January, February, and March, maybe even into a little bit of April of 1991. I'm not sure exactly when that tour ended, but I do know it ended because, well, we were fired from the tour. That's a long story for another day. But in that same year, 1991, I remember very clearly someone saying, "Hey, man, have you heard the new Nirvana record?" And I said, "Nirvana? No, I didn't know they had a new record. They're cool. I saw them in a club a couple years ago." And the guy that was telling me about the new record said, "Well, they won't be in clubs for long. This record's going to be huge." And I laughed and I said, "They're a punk band. There's no such thing as a huge punk band." Well, not until Nevermind was released. From that album, here's Come As You Are.
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1: Yeah.
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2: Okay.
1: Now, Marissa got a Brazilian wax ahead of her and her husband's 10-year anniversary trip, right?
2: Well, sure.
1: When she went to get the wax, the only person available to do it was a man. So, long story short, Marissa's husband got wind that it was a male all up in her, and now he is furious. Now, Marissa wants to know if her husband has any right to be angry at all. What do you think, Steve?
2: Yeah, I'd say so. First of all, if it's a doctor, if it's a gynecologist, if it's a masseuse, that's one thing. But a Brazilian wax, that's a very intimate procedure.
1: And I know that you don't know how intimate it is. I will hold my leg up and back and around. I've had some people be like, kneel on the table. Like, you're getting into these, like, twister positions with the person who's doing the wax.
2: Yeah, I think it's a little weird, honestly, that A, she would go through with it, and then B, if she did, that she wouldn't then tell her husband herself. So maybe Marissa and the wax man, maybe there was a little spark there that she doesn't want to admit to. It seems like there's a little bit more to this. But in answer to her question, does her husband have a right to be angry? Oh, yeah, he's got every right to be angry, you little weirdo.
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6: Your Weather Edge Weather Center forecast, a 40% chance of showers and thunderstorms this evening, mostly cloudy and a low of 74, mostly sunny, 90 degrees on Wednesday, 75 and clear Wednesday night, 91 and sunny on Thursday. Rain chances back on Thursday night, but back to this evening, 40% for showers and storms, mostly cloudy, 74 degrees.
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5: Who needs AI to replicate your voice when Steve Gorman can do just the same? Check out his version of Arnold Schwarzenegger.
6: I really want to go show people how strong and muscular I am. Do you see how strong and muscular I am?
5: Yeah, that was not good.

0: The Black Crowes' Hard to Handle on Steve Gorman Rocks from the Shake Your Moneymaker album. That debut album for the Black Crowes released in February of 1990. We recorded it in the summer of 1989. And I can tell you this. When that record was finished, like when we realized it was what they call in the can, mixed, mastered, sequenced, finished, we still had to wait 6 months for it to be released. And in 1989, you might as well have asked us to wait 6 years. We got the record back in late July and thought, well, this will be out in what, September? The record company was like, no, we need months to get a setup and a plan in place for when the record is released. We had no idea how anything worked. All I know is waiting through August, September, October, November, December, January, up until February of 1990, no question, I kid you not, the longest and most excruciating 6 months of my life. Nowadays, 6 months, the blink of an eye.
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Western Kentucky's own Steve Gorman rocks on WKTG-FM, Madisonville, HD1, and Edge Media Group.